my church. This is where I heal my hurts. It's in natural grace, or watching young lives shape. It's in minor keys, solutions and remedies. Enemies becoming friends.

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For tonight, God is a DJ.

MDR Jump. 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Took my life from negative to positive, I just want y'all to know that. And tonight, let's enjoy life. 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

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Oh my, my, oh my, my love. I take one look at you, you're taking me out.

MDR Jump. I'm going on during this time. I feel there's no one to save me. This all or nothing really got away. You're driving me crazy.

MDR Jump. When I met you in the summer, to my heartbeat sound, we fell in love as the leaves turn